I was, torture your corpse from Get a Shot, which was requested, kind of, indirectly, by one of our listeners. So, I have essentially finished, but we have had one listener who has stuck with me throughout the entire show. So, assuming that she is still listening, we're going to play out with something that you would never think would ever enter the FMR playlist. This one is for Emily, and after this, I'm off to my bed.

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3: There's no better way to start your day. The breakfast show that's so hot, it comes with a government warning. 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

Good morning. Welcome along to another edition of Marley in the Morning. Today being Tuesday, the 25th of August, taking you through to 10 as we do every single weekday morning. And of course, we kick off with three tracks out of the 60s. Today in music history, back in 1960, The Shadows were at number one on the UK singles chart with Apache, the first of five UK number ones for Cliff Richard's backing group. Today in music history, back in 1965, two female Beatles fans hired a helicopter to fly over the house the Beatles were renting in Beverly Hills, California, and jumped from the helicopter into the swimming pool to grab their attention. Here they are from 1965.

Just played you Little Eva, a track that went to number one on the US singles chart today in 1962. The Carole King and Jerry Goffin song was originally offered to Dee Dee Sharp, who turned it down. The writers had their babysitter record it, who took it to number one on the charts. Let's dip into the 70s for the first time this morning. We're headed for 1977 with this disco dance floor classic from the Tramps.

minutes past 7 o'clock. That was The Quo from 1972 with Paper Plane. Before that one, we played you The Tramps from 1977 and Disco Inferno. We're a couple of tracks away from this morning's workout track, so I advise you, as I do every weekday morning, to start getting your stretches done. Get yourself limbered up. We're going to be working out in about 10 minutes. Today in music history, back in 1979, The Knack started a 5-week run at number one on the US singles chart with My Sharona, a number six hit here in the UK. Lead singer Doug Feger said he was inspired to write the tune by Sharona Alperin, a 17-year-old senior at Los Angeles Fairfax High, who later became his girlfriend.

0: So a birthday shout to Walter Williams, a member of the OJs, born today back in 1942. We just played him from 1978 there with It Used To Be My Girl. And as I mentioned a couple of tracks back, it leads us to this morning's workout track. We're headed for the year 2000 with the B15 project featuring Chrissy D and Lady G. It's one of those UK garage classics. It's called Girls Like Us. Let's get this workout done.
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0: 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Yeah. Black Street Productions. We out, we out, ride. We out, we out. We
1: out. 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
4: What up, y'all? It's

a day back in 2001, American singer actress Aaliyah was killed in a plane crash in the Bahamas, aged just 22. The small Cessna plane crashed a few minutes after takeoff, killing everyone on board with the exception of four passengers who were pulled from the wreckage but later died. Aaliyah had been filming the video for her latest release, Rock the Boat on the Island. We just played her covering a Marvin Gaye classic there from 1996 and Got to Give It Up. Let's head next for 1993.

Of course, before that one, we took you to 1993 with the Spin Doctors and their classic Two Princes. Another current track for you right now. Here's Morgan Wallen with

and a jangly acoustic guitar style that quickly helped cement the group as one of Britain's most promising new alternative acts, this sweeping indie anthem served as an early breakthrough second single for a beloved Lancashire four-piece band, climbing all the way to a peak position of number 12 on the UK singles chart in 2001. Is Star Sailor and Good Song.

Now, born today back in 1961, Billy Ray Cyrus, US singer who scored the 1992 UK number 3 single with the track that we just played for you, Achy Breaky Heart. Heading next to 2021, here's Sam Fenton.

0: second hour of the show, and of course we've got 80s at 8 underway. We kicked it off this morning with a track from 1988, of course that was Prince and Alphabet Street. Birthday shout now going out to Matt Aitken, born today back in 1956. He was part of Stock Aitken Waterman production team, who produced over 10 UK number one singles. They also produced, under their own name, this track from 1987.
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played him, of course, from 1984 with Sad Songs Say So Much. Another birthday shout going out to Declan McManus. Of course, we knew him better as Elvis Costello. Born today back in 1954. Here he was in 1983 with this great track called Every Day I Write.

0: 20 minutes past 8 o'clock, it's Marley in the Morning playing on your favourite breakfast station. Of course, we're inside 8 is at 8 from 1984. We just played classic Tears for Fears and Shout. Before that one, Elvis Costello celebrating his birthday today. We played from 1983 the classic Every Day I Write the Book. Let's stick with 1983 with a great track up next from The Police.
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0: almost 25 minutes past 8 o'clock. We just played The Police from 1983 on this morning's 8 to 8 from their album Synchronicity. The track was called Wrapped Around Your Finger. Another birthday shout, born today back in 1951, James Warren of the Corgis, who had the 1980 UK number 5 single with this track.
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0: bringing this morning's 80 to 8 to a close from the start of the decade. 1980, gorgeous track there from the Corgis. Of course, everybody's got to learn sometime. 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

0: And it's one of the all-time rock classics, that one, isn't it? From 1983, lead vocals supplied by John Anderson, of course, yes, and Owner of a Lonely Heart, of course. That was the original extended version, as today's Midway extended play. Today in music history, back in 2014, Led Zeppelin's Whole Lotta Love was voted the greatest guitar riff of all time by listeners of BBC Radio 2 in the UK. The rock classic came out of the top of the list of 100 riffs drawn up by a panel of Radio 2 and Radio 6 music DJs, critics and record producers. Sweet Child of Mine by Guns N' Roses was the second in the poll, with Back in Black from AC/DC and Smoke on the Water by Deep Purple the next most popular. Here is Whole Lotta Love, not by Led Zeppelin, but a great cover version from 1995 by Goldbug.
1: Daydream.

Delta Goodrum and Hologram. Don't forget, at the turn of the hour, we've got 5 at 9. I'll be playing you 5 more tracks in a row, leaving you to try and work out the original year of UK release. The next track, showcasing a clever storytelling ska pop style that uniquely features an instrumental chorus for the very first time in the artist's legendary career. This witty track explores how

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1: Remember that tank top you bought me? You wrote your gorgeous on it. You took me

shouts, born today back in 1969, Luke Scott from British indie band Baby Bird, who we just played from 1996 with You're Gorgeous. And also born today back in 1963, Candida Doyle from English rock band Pulp. Here they are from 1995 and Common People.

in the morning.

birthday shout to Willie DeVille of Mink DeVille, born today back in 1950, who had the 1977 UK number 20 single with the track we just started hour three with, called Spanish Troll. Sadly left the world on the 6th of August 2009. It's time for your five at nine. Of course, as always, I'm going to play you five tracks in a row, leaving you to try and figure out the original year of UK release. Let's get it underway with Solomon Burke. Everybody needs somebody to love. But what was the year?

0: this morning's 5 at 9 have just played. We just heard Shirley & Co, or Shirley & Company, the track Shame, Shame, Shame. Can you remember the year of release? And we started your 5 at 9 this morning with a track made even more famous by the Blues Brothers in the very early 80s. We played Solomon Burke's original version of Everybody Needs Somebody to Love. But what was the year? Can you remember? Looking for an easy 2 out of 5 this morning to get you your virtual gold star. Playing track number 3 now is the Gap Band and Big Fun. But what was the year?
1: The 5 at 9.

this morning's 5 at 9 have played. Do you think you got 2 or more correct this morning? That's what you need for your virtual gold star, but it's nice and easy. I'm sure most of you will have managed it. Let's rewind then back to track number 1 and go through some of the answers together. We kicked off 5 at 9 this morning with Solomon Burke, the original version of Everybody Needs Somebody to Love. That was released in 1964. Second track, a disco classic, Shirley and Company, Shame, Shame, Shame. The year was 1975. Your third track came from the Gap Band, Big Fun, and the year of release, 1987. Your fourth track, great little track there from China Black. The track was called Searching. That was 1994. And your fifth and final track this morning, more up to date, was Jess Glynn. The track was called Take Me Home, and that was 2016. And so a quick recap, 1964, 1975, 1987, 1994, and 2016. If you got an easy peasy 2 or more correct this morning, I'm sure you did, then give yourself that virtual gold star. If you didn't, somehow, if you only managed to get 1 or none, then we'll give you another chance, same time tomorrow here on your favourite breakfast station. Heading next for 2022, a collaboration, Richard Ashcroft of The Verve and, of course, Liam Gallagher of Oasis. The track, Come On People, we're making.

0: coming up to 25 minutes away from 10 o'clock, we just played Olivia Dean. It isn't perfect, but it might be. Serving as the official lead single and end credit music to the movie Bridget Jones' Mad About the Boy, this slinky romantic love ballad was written about giving yourself permission to love again after grief. It climbed to a peak position of number 36 on the UK singles chart in 2025.
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0: Being Tuesday morning, we now get to play you the second track from this week's featured classic album, The Eagles' One of These Nights. Today's track is a narrative-driven country rock classic, and it was famously sparked by a chance encounter at a Hollywood restaurant called Dan Tanner's, when the co-writers spotted a young woman dining with an older wealthy gentleman. Built around lush acoustic instrumentation and intricate vocal harmonies, the song went on to win a prestigious Grammy Award and became the defining staple of the group's golden era. The track peaked at number 23 on the UK singles chart back in 1975. Today's track, the iconic Lying Eyes.

Brandi Carlile, the title track of her record that came out last year. Hello, good morning, good evening. We're going to Good Town, and I don't even know what this show is going to be. We got some great stuff to play.

Queenie, Melbourne royalty for sure and certain. We've heard her kind of doing some duets before. Her new record is really something though. We'll be playing more of it over the coming weeks, which is good town speak for I need to listen to it. But I promise you I have listened to this many times, so have you. Here's another track from Willie Miola's record. We featured

Lily Miola, we featured this record last week, and what a record it is. That's You and I, off of Lucky to Be, and there are so many puns to be made. We made them all. We'll make them again. We are lucky to be around with her incredible young Hawaiian country artist who happens to have been befriended by Willie Nelson. You know, Willie just happens to have a holiday house where he spends a lot of his time out on Maui and up country. Yes, I love the fact that that is what the town is called in Maui, where Lily is from. Yeah. So what have we got coming up on this show? To be honest, I don't really know. It's one of those. I know that we've got a late night listen later, which is kind of more along the melodious wandering sort of a vibe, but it the whole point of a late night listen is it is just that. It's something that you haven't heard for a while and pops into your head for whatever reason. And, well, you've got to play it. You know you must do. So we're going to enjoy that a little bit later. Good very early morning to Bonnie and to Brian. Good not so early morning. Or maybe it is, I don't know, to Mark. I don't mean time-wise, I mean when you actually woke up-wise. Good evening to Corey. Hello to anybody else who I haven't said hello to. Get involved, reach out, we're in the chat. We're going to Good Town. Here's Minor Gold, Dan and Tracy.

Mine Ago, that's Way to the Sun, the title track of that record that came out last year. Whenever you're ready.

To Maureen, who has arrived, I believe, I hope she's trying to. She assures us that she's trying to. She'll probably get, like, bits of the show, and it'll probably be all the really bad bits, because that's just how these things go, isn't it? That was Mia Follick. I don't know if she's dropped any music in the last few years. I know she had a lot going on. Not that I know an LA superstar like that, but I know she had a fair bit happening. That was Stock Image. Before that, a bit of random indie from Snail Mail. That's called Tractor Beam. It's one of those songs that just gets in your head. You hear it on the radio and then you are screwed. You are completely screwed. And you just have to play it. Yeah, let's do this. Cool it down a little bit. Piper Butcher, Western Australian artist, I do believe. This is Paul.

Sierra Ferrell's new single, country legend that she is, Trying to Love You, bit of a gospel kind of a vibe on that one as well. I am here for it. I really am. And then I've just had a complete mental blank on what I was supposed to be typing. I haven't. I got this. I'll keep telling myself that anyway. Alison Russell, this record I cannot get enough of.

I was a little bit hasty earlier when I welcomed Maureen. It is hello, bonjour to you, to the whole family. Everybody else, I'm really sorry about this. No. I hope you will enjoy this. We're going to Good Town, and the second hour of this show is going to be plain weird. But the rest of the first will hopefully be really good. You know, this happens every year, the week leading up to our anchor birthday, which is coming up this weekend, Saturday and Sunday. What by that, what I mean is I for whatever reason, do really terrible shows. The show before the birthday, they just don't work. I don't know why. Saturday and Sunday from 9 a.m. UK time, 10 a.m. European time, 9 a.m. UK time till late, as Mark Knopfler would say. You've got us, basically, celebrating the station turning three. That means that the terrible twos are Let me try again. That means the terrible twos are over. Mind you, my niece, who is not long turned one, I don't know if it's that she doesn't know how to count yet, or maybe her big brother has got her a bit too wound up, but she's already got. I reckon she's the terrible twos are coming as one. What can we call them? I don't want to say woeful ones doesn't work. What can we call it? Weird ones? Weird ones? I'll go with that. It's not quite... Not quite alliteration, but it's you know, headed that way. It's onomatopoeia, that's right. Get there in the end. Another song from this record. It's Black Lavender. Alison Russell, this one with Brittany Spencer.

0: I'm here for it. In the Hour of Chaos is Alison Russell's new album, and it's just positive vibes because we need them.
1: Oh, I know.
0: I know, I play.

I'm waiting for someone to do a mashup of that and the TARDIS High because it needs one. And it's so, it would be amazing. I love it. I love what Alison has done with this album. I feel like so many people in the music world, and I love and appreciate them. So many people in the music world go the other way when it comes to this kind of thing. They will kind of double down on the protest value. Whereas I love how Alison's, I guess, protesting against life and the world is to come up with a record that's just old school love songs, old school soul in the most beautiful, like, powerful kind of way. No, we're going to do this one. I don't know what, we're changing tack. We were going to do something, which we might or might not still do. But there's something weirdly reminiscent. There's something weirdly, vaguely reminding me of this Emily Barker project, which I can't believe is now 10 years old or nearly 10 years old, when she was invited by Sam Phillips' granddaughter to record. That's not an invitation you're going to turn down.

I hope you're singing, Maureen. Well, and anybody else who wants to be. I'm here for it, Debbie Dawson. You killed the music. Now, this... Yellow diamonds in this the is a cool cover of the Rihanna song. I feel like this is how the song should have been.

I love how that version of the song, I mean, let's not beat around the bush. The bass on that is so chunky. It's so just like it hits you. It kind of lights a fire under your backside in the best way. But I love how they've slowed it down and kind of given the song a lot more sort of meaning. Yes, I do believe Maureen and co were singing. Yeah, that one of these days we need to do like an Anchor Radio karaoke. I just feel like that. I feel like that's something that I'll have to speak to the boss about. It might get us taken off the internet, depending on you know, like if they, for instance, were to give me the microphone. I was given the microphone recently. Thankfully, it's the one part, about the only bit of that the evening that there isn't some recording from. Anchor karaoke. I feel like Maureen would win all the awards and everything that would be possibly associated with that. It would definitely be a thing. Here's Charlie Collins. This is Mexico, an oldie but a goodie. I promise this is leading somewhere, at least in my head.

0: off of Snow Pine. What a record that was. That's Mexico. We're going to be getting into that soon, but this, I don't know why this just popped into my head. It felt like a good idea. And I think this album has just celebrated an anniversary or something. I don't really understand what it could be, because it came out in, what, 99?
1: Sitting in the kitchen.
0: Lucinda, of course.
1: A house

Lucinda Williams. I can't believe it's about a year since I saw her live. She did not do that song when I saw her, but man, a year since I saw that lady, and she has still got it. What? She's like 70 something. Can't play guitar anymore after a stroke, but as she says, she's like, oh, it just means I get to have two good looking boys play guitar in my band. It was like the coolest line ever. Anyway, that was Car Wheels on a Gravel Road, which, yeah, it did recently. That I don't know why it was being celebrated. It was what, the 27th anniversary thing. It will be good though. I'm looking forward to seeing like some like big anniversary like collectible of that record come out when it does. Which it should. Brand new music from Margaret Glasby. And I was going to give this record a proper feature, and I will. No, we might do next week. We'll see. I don't know what kind of shape any of us are going to be in next week after our Anchor third birthday party. We might still be kind of living the morning after two nights before, if you know what I mean, come this time next week. We'll see. We'll see what we do. We'll see what we do. Make sure you're here, though, on Anchor Radio, not only for the weekend, but for coming weeks. There's some fun things. The future is very bright. And this is called Michigan from Margaret Glasby. And it struck me just how many brilliant songs use place names as a metaphor. Like this one. I love this.

There's something really special about this new Margaret Glasby record. We're going to play one more thingy from it a little bit later in the show. That was Michigan. I Am Both is the record. I want to answer the question, both of what, at some point. This record is full of these kind of lyrical conundrums, the wordplay she uses, the kind of little sarcastic lyrical moments. Like, this is a piece of songwriting genius. A real songwriter is Margaret. She's even got some spoken word stuff on here, and spoiler alert, we're going to hear some of the spoken word later in the show. But it got me to thinking of loads of other songs, and I know there's 1,000 of them out there, that use places as a metaphor, if you know what I mean. This is Steph Strings. It's Melbourne Blue. Check it out.

Tin Pan Orange from the bottom of the lake. I can't believe, I don't want to think about the fact that that record's like 20 years old now, almost. Jesse, rather than Emily taking the lead on that one on Fitzroy Street. I have seen Tin Pan Orange live. Unfortunately, when I saw them live, it wasn't the kind of small, intimate Tin Pan Orange gigs that everyone waxes lyrical about around the Melbourne music scene. I would have loved to have heard, apparently, I'm trying to remember, someone was once telling me the story and making me incredibly jealous of Jesse doing that song at a house gig that a whole bunch of people had showed up to, just in someone's, around an open fire, freezing night, fireplace going crazy, house concert, and Jesse got up and did that. I would dearly love to know who those people are. It's interesting. I know of Fitzroy Street in Melbourne. I've never actually been on it, or if I have, it was when I was a child. Apparently, though, it is a very, very accurate depiction of what it can be. Now, I'm going to play the version. I'm going to play the version from the A to Z recordings because I can, but I'm excited that this record is turning the big 4-0. I'm talking about Paul Kelly's Post. 1, 2, 3, 4. There is some very, very exclusive special gigs coming up for it, which, of course, I'm not going to be able to attend because I just am not that lucky. Yes, they are doing ticket ballots to get to them.

0: from St Kilda to King's Cross had to be played. There are going to be an interesting kind of special release of that record, which we will dig into when we get hold of it, because I imagine there will be some very, very interesting stuff on there. That being the first song that Paul Kelly wrote when he was at Don Walker's, and Don basically up until then had thought that all of Paul's songs were pretty rubbish, and he wrote that one and played it to Don. He was staying with him, and Don Walker, great Cold Chisel songwriter that he was, wrote all those Cold Chisel songs. He was like, oh, I think you're onto something here. Speaking of Mr. Walker, now is the time to get a bottle of Harry, if you got one. I've just had a cup of tea, so it really wouldn't go down so well at the moment. But this song had to be played. Originally a Tex, Don and Charlie tune. Story.
1: Like a shark at a funeral, Harry always moved in small town circles, and no one ever knew until later who'd been taken and who'd been left alive undamaged until the next time he came through. Now he was rumored to be the one with the franchise for running heroin from Sydney up the north and northwest as far as Burke. He said he ran an immigration ring, bringing Thai girls in to stock the Western Sydney brothels. Now you all down here know how that works. There's not much else I need to say. Harry was a bad bugger. A bad bugger all the way.
0: That laugh is so inappropriate, and I love it.
1: Now, I used to have this friend at school. Like so many country girls, she was way ahead of all the boys her age. But she married one of us anyway. And she loved her kids until the day she met Harry at a barbecue. What went wrong, I never knew. But they were gone up to the Gold Coast for a while. And then he set her up in the next town down the highway in a Jugs and Hooters joint.

now for 10 or 15 years. We'd see Harry come and go like an ugly piece of weather. These days, no one seems to know why half a lifetime later he hasn't been seen round town for quite a while. And of course, the rumors, they come and go around that he was dumped out off Coffs Harbor, shackled to a fridge, that he's buried in a pylon of the New Glebe Island Bridge. All kinds of speculation. Some say he's been seen looking after business interests up in the southern Philippines. Now, the last time I saw Harry, just before he disappeared, he was filling out a little bit. He'd even grown himself a beard. I found him in a bottle shop not too far from Warwick Farm. He looked at me, and I could see

0: Burger all the way. Yeah, Harry was a bad bugger. A bad bugger all the way.
1: Now, it never gets old. It truly never gets old. Hello to Bryony. I hope the black coffee. I hope the black coffee was good, Mark. And I'm not gonna try and read out what Mark just said in the chat because I'll butcher it. But I love that. I'm gonna use that.
2: I'm tired of laying in bed, listening to the water run.
1: Sheesh, we are running out of time very quickly.

One more night in Brooklyn had to be played. It had to be played. The late, great JT. And also, we needed to get back on track after Harry, because, you know. Although, there's not a lot metaphoric about Harry. Harry is a combination of three different people. I heard Don Walker tell the story one time. Three people who had no visible means of support, yet always were rolling in cash and were some of the quickest thinking, shrewdest, just wildest guys ever. But the disappearance actually happened to all three. And so the way the song ended happened to all three. So yeah, Harry is a kind of a metamorphosis of several individuals. I wonder if any of them figured out that they were being cross-referenced there. Now, this is one of the coolest things I've heard in a little while. It's a spoken word piece off of the Margaret Glasby record that we've kind of hit on today. Then, speaking of Scotland, we are going to get to our late night listen. We're just going to kind of play a massive chunk of our late night listen to close out the show, because it's really the best way to do it. But before we get there, I may have just given it away to some of you. Before we get there, this is confounding lyrical genius, poetic genius in the best possible way. This is "I Thought She Was a Song"

were in high school and she was sitting in the sink doing her eyeliner too close to see what she was really doing. She looked at me and said, I like a thick black line that I can't ruin. Even if I tried. I was looking on, wishing I was that strong. Some thought she was a hellion, but no, she was a song. I thought she was a song.

said, let's go and get ruined. But I couldn't, even if I tried. I was looking on, wishing I was that strong. Some thought she was a hellion.

I thought she was a song. Which begs the question, what is a song? That I love it. I love that there are more questions than there are answers. Now, I knew this was going to happen. There was a lot to happen on the back end of this show, and I overdid the front loading it. I front loaded it trying to find stuff to do in the front load, and then we're not going to get to do all that we were supposed to do on the back end. Because of course that would happen. But this week's Late Night Listen, I was amazed yesterday to discover that I'm not alone in loving this record. I'm thinking some high-profile artists here in Australia also are like massively into this. I've played pretty much the whole thing at various points during Melodious Wandering. But this week's Late Night Listen, it is that epic collaboration between King Creosote and John Hopkins. Now, I'm not going to play the bit that I normally play from it. I'm going to actually play the later portion of it. Because there is some brilliant, I mean, the whole thing is brilliant. If I could, I'd play the whole thing because it's amazing. Do yourself a favor if you need to put something on when you can't sleep. This incredible record. It's 35 minutes ish of just soundscapes, beautiful melodies, incredible sense of space and texture and the way to bring you into an incredible, incredible state. We're gonna hear a few songs from it. This is called Running on Fumes.

We'll all be around for the birthday weekend. Make sure you are there. 9 a.m. UK time. So if you think of when you tuned in to listen to this, it's an hour earlier than that on Saturday and on Sunday. Celebrate the station. You know, we might have to do this again as a late night listen because we really didn't get to do it properly. Thanks for being a part of this. This show has been weird, but I'm glad you're here. Until we meet again, whenever that may be over the weekend, make sure you fill your ears and your hearts with only the most beautiful music.

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Good afternoon. Welcome to the afternoon show. You've got myself, Rhino, sitting in for Steve whilst he's off putting the finishing touches to his brand new studio. That was Start Me Up from the Stones to kick off the afternoon show today. Next up, this is Bob Seger with Old Time Rock and Roll.

at Benatar, hit me with your best shot before that all-time rock and roll from Bob Seger on the afternoon's show this afternoon. Next up, we've got a bit of Rick Springfield, Jesse's Girl.

0: Rick Springfield with Jesse's Girl. Next up, some Bon Jovi, followed by some Whitesnake, followed by some Poison, kicking off with Bad Medicine from Bon Jovi.
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Bon Jovi with Bad Medicine on Anchor Radio's afternoon show this afternoon. Shout out to Laura, who needs some good medicine. She's gone home from work unwell, which is very unlike Laura. Hopefully you feel better soon. Next up, here I go again from Whitesnake.

Asia with Heat of the Moment. Before that, we had Every Rose Has Its Thorn from Poison. And before that, Here I Go Again from Whitesnake.

journey with Any Way You Want It. Next up, the awesome Aerosmith, one of my favourite tracks, Dude Looks Like a Lady.

0: Permanent Vacation, which is an awesome album. If you haven't heard it, check it out. Next up, we've got Centerfold from the J. Giles Band.
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Okay, Giles Band with Centrefold. Next up, we have got Foreigner, Hot-Blooded.

Foreigner with Hot Blooded. Next up, we have got some Def Leppard going out to some very special listeners today in Haddington. I don't know if it's rainy or sunny over there. It's both here, which is kind of weird. Shout out to Rosa, Ava, Forrest, Max and Felicity, who are all causing mayhem at Gillian's place in Haddington. This one is for you. This is Def Leppard, Pour Some Sugar on Me.

That was Def Leppard, Pour Some Sugar on Me, and that was for Max, Felicity, Rosa, Ava, and Forrest and Gillian, all jumping about like loonies in Haddington, apparently. I hope you're all having a good day. Next up, we have got Why Can't This Be Love from Van Halen.

Van Halen with Why Can't This Be Love. Awesome song, sadly missed. Also, next up, Sharp Dressed Man from ZZ Top, as a nod to Frank Beard, the drummer from the band who passed away a week past yesterday, also sadly missed.

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Aerosmith with Jenny's Got a Gun from their 1989 album Pump, brilliant album. I'll do the schedule shortly, once I've looked at it, to familiarise myself with Tuesday's schedule. It's been a while since I've been on a Tuesday. Next up, this is Tom Petty, Free Falling.

0: Tom Petty with Free Faller. Next up, we got some REO Speedwagon with Ticket on the Run. And then after that, I'll do tonight's schedule.
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was REO Speedwagon. Nearly slipped into the next track there, but I didn't. Ticket on the Run from REO Speedwagon there. The schedule for the rest of this afternoon, and indeed this evening on Anger Radio, is as follows. You got me until 5pm covering for Steve. From 5 until 8 is a second chance of the colour wheel with Matt. From 8 until 10 is Anchor Waves. I'll come back to that. Then from 10 until 11, you have got Emily covering musical landscapes for Steve. So, we have got the Anchor Radio third birthday celebrations kicking off this weekend. Saturday from 9am until midnight, and then again Sunday from 9am until midnight. And each presenter will be doing a three-hour slot. That's the Sean Connery version of a slot. I have a slot, not a slot. Can I have a slot of your slot? Slot of your slot? Well, I'll stop there. Okay, so each presenter is doing a three-hour show. I am not sure of the order. I do know who's kicking it off, and I know who's ending the first day. Second day, I know nada, nothing, nito, having a Scooby. So you just have to tune in. Every 3 hours, starting from 9 till 12, 12 till 3, 3 till 6, 6 till 9, 9 till midnight, both days, and it should be good. And then after that, going back to the Tuesday night slot from 8 till 10 p.m., we've got a brand new show starting next Tuesday, the 1st of September, which is the actual birthday. We're doing the celebrations the weekend before, but the actual birthday for Anchor is the 1st of September. And the brand new show is called the Tuesday Night Takeover. And each week we'll have a different presenter taking over the 8 until 10 p.m. slot, which will not be advertised. So you'll have to turn up and check out who's on. Who knows what's going to happen? It's a free-for-all, it's a takeover, it's a, basically does what it says in the tin. Do what you want. So, I know the sequence, and I know who's kicking it off, and I have a fair idea what might be involved in that. But thereafter, it's a big mystery. Every Tuesday night, a different presenter, 2 hours of something different. And hopefully you can turn up, tune in, and we'll find something that will appeal to you and you will enjoy. So that's kicking off next Tuesday night, 1st of September, 8pm, the Tuesday night takeover. Next up, we have got Jack and Diane from John Mellencamp.

0: Molly Crew with Home Sweet Home, before that Jack and Diane from John Mellencamp. Easy for me to say. Next up, We Built the City from Starship.
1: This

Billy Joel with We Didn't Start a Fire. Before that, Starship from... Oh, hold on. We Built the City from Starship. I nearly attributed that to a different band. This is Def Leppard Hysteria, which I nearly caused

0: Def Leppard with Hysteria, awesome album. Next up, we have got some Robert Palmer, some Don Henley. However, before that, got some Tom Cochrane with Life is a Highway.
1: This is Anchor.

Don Henley with the Boys of Summer. Before that, we had Life is a Highway from Tom Cochrane. Next up, Robert Palmer, Addicted to Love.

0: Robert Palmer from the album Riptide from 1986. That is Addicted to Love. And trust me, as a 15-year-old, that video for that song was quite stimulating, shall we say. I may as well say it, because I know Dave would if he was on the chat, but he's not. But he might be listening. Next up, Rosanna from Toto.
1: This is Anchor.

Rosanna from Toto there. Next up, we've got some Simple Minds coming up. But before that, The Power of Love from Huey Lewis and the news from, was it Back to the Future? I think it was. Or maybe it was Back to the Future 2. Or maybe both. I don't know.

Simple Minds. Don't you forget about me. Got a double from the Police. And after that, I will give out the theme for tomorrow night's Guilty Pleasures. So if you're listening, you get a head start, because normally I announce it at the start of the show. This is Don't You Stand So Close To Me. In fact, just don't stand so close to me, especially after a biryani.

0: The police with every little thing she does is magic, and before that, don't stand so close to me. Big pals with Jimmy Nail, apparently Gordon Sumner there, aka Sting. Lots of interesting and comical stories shared about their friendship when I saw Jimmy Nail a few weeks ago. Next up, Steve Miller Band, Abracadabra.
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Steve Miller Band with Abracadabra. So, if you listen to Guilty Pleasures, you'll know that I have changed the format and I give out the theme at 6 p.m. on a Wednesday night when I start the show. But I do drop a few seeds during the week. So, if you want to get involved tomorrow night's theme is technically following on from the last two themes. It is C. But not the letter C. It is C as in the ocean. Anything to do with water. Sea, water, rivers, sailing, boats, anything at all. That's tomorrow night's theme. So get your songs into me ASAP. That was Abracadabra, Steve Miller Band. This is Higher Love. Steve Winwood.

Steve Winwood, Higher Love on the afternoon show. Got about half an hour, just under left. Next up, we have got You Ain't Seen Nothing Yet, Bachman. Turner. Overdrive. Sorry, like a bleep mental block there. I was like, what? What does that say?

George Harrison, Got My Mind Set On You. Shout out to Laura, who's back in the land of the living, who's quite unwell at the moment. Get well soon. Just completely obliterated middle of that song there. I do apologise. Apparently, it's got another minute to go. But I was

0: David Bowie with Let's Dance. Next up, we have got, let me look. Ooh, that's a good one. Mrs. Robinson, although on this occasion, it's the Lemonheads cover after this message.
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The Lemonheads with their version of Mrs. Robinson. Originally Simon Garfunkel. Absolutely awesome cover.

0: Up next, we've got some fine young cannibals with She Drives Me Crazy.
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0: Oops, I chopped the last bit. You wanna make it. And gave away the start of the last song. Okay, so if you've been following Guilty Pleasures over the last few weeks, then you'll know that I'm following a distinct pattern at the moment. Giving away the theme at 6 p.m. when the show kicks off, last couple of weeks have been sequential and pretty obvious. This week, it's going to be a little more cryptic. So it's not going to be as forecast the letter C. It's going to be anything to do with the actual sea. So anything to do with the ocean, the sea, rivers, water, sailing, anything at all related to that theme is what we're doing tomorrow night. I am going to play the trailer or the promo for tomorrow night's show, and then I'm going to play out with That's All from Genesis, because that is indeed all. After me, you've got a second chance of The Colour Wheel with Matt from 5 till 8, and then from 8 till 10, Anchor Waves. Although next week, there's a brand new show in there called Tuesday Night Takeover, where every week there'll be a different presenter doing something different, so stay tuned for that. There won't be a second chance of that show, so you'll have to turn up on the night and have a listen, and it'll be a bit of a mixed bag, a bit of a lucky dip, but you might get something you enjoy. This coming Saturday, Sunday is the Anchor birthday celebrations, starting at 9 a.m. until midnight, both Saturday and Sunday. And again, you'll just have to turn up and find out who is going to be presenting each day. There will be presenters doing 3-hour shows from 9 a.m. right the way through till midnight. Here is the jingle for tomorrow night, which kind of does what it says on the tin. And then that's it. I'm out of here. And Steve will be back next week to regain the throne for the afternoon show.
1: This is how Saturday mornings were meant to sound.
0: Okay, that's the wrong jingle. It's this one.
1: Forget the ordinary. This Wednesday, the playlist belongs to you! This is

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2: The following programme contains words and profanity of an adult nature, such as bum, baked beans, and Tottenham Hotspur. If you're easily offended, this is not the programme for you. However, if you're the smutty type, stay tuned and listen to all the muck. It's coming your way now.
3: Good evening. It's the Colour Wheel. I'm Matt, here for another week. Another 3 hours of music discovery. So this week, we have a bit of a mixed bag, as usual. Folk, metal, rock, alternative. Nothing too outrageous, though, this week. Last week, it was a bit intense at the start of the show, wasn't it? A bit of punk, post-punk. Some R&B, some soul, hip-hop, drill, grime. Some drum and bass, bit of garage this week. Some new stuff I've stumbled across. And also, because this weekend is Notting Hill Carnival weekend, going to have a little delve into the world of soca for a bit. Some dancehall style music out of Ghana called Shatter, which seems to be doing the rounds at the minute. Also dancehall and reggae to end things off. So that's what we've got coming up tonight. If you want to get involved, you can do so. The WhatsApp is open. It's active. Come and say hello. Or good evening to Emily, who I already see in the chat. So she's looking forward to the show. Well, thank you very much. Shout out to those of you listening on the Mixcloud too. Don't forget you can catch this whenever you like. Go on Mixcloud and search for radio_anchor. Or just go to the anchor.radio website. You'll find information there. And you can hear us on a Tuesday from 5 till 8. Let's get things going, shall we? This is Boots on the Run.

an artist who's fast becoming a staple of the show, Jesse Wells. Will Computers Love the Sunset? Or Will the Computer Love the Sunset? Before that, you heard Boots, starting us off with On the Run. Evening to Emily, who says she wants to hear some post-punk, some drum and bass, and some garage. Well, if you listen over the next 3 hours, you will hear that. Guaranteed. That is coming. All right? Cool. We are going to keep things moving, though. Last folky one before we start to get a little bit more involved. This one is Cinderins. I think that's how you pronounce it. All Join Hands.

Evening to Nilesh. She's upset that I'm going to play Soca later. Well, I'm very sorry, but I have to. It's kind of a weekend. It's just one of those things. This is Eluviti. Or Eluviti. Tune called Awen. And evening to Emily, showing her appreciation for the last one, I think.

LUVT. I win. Some instrumental metal now.

Connor Kaminsky and Ollie Steele. That is God Tuner. What a tune. Very, very cool. More instrumental metal now from Rabia Massoud.

Rabia Massoud. I think I said Massoud earlier, like an idiot. That is While We're Waiting. Before that, no, not before that, sorry, that's featuring Ben Minnell, apparently. Right, we move on. This is Carnival. A tune called Drone. Bring some vocals back into the equation again, shall we?

That is Plastic Heart, Hear My Call. Before that, you heard Kissing Camera with a song called Corner Couch. And we keep it moving. Start to get a little bit gruffer now. Just a touch. Here's False Heads, Cracked.

That is called Cracked. Here's Declan Welsh from the Decadent West. A tune called In Action.

What a tune. Death and Motion, the Decadent West in action. If you like your music from Scotland, Rhino is back again tonight in place of Steve. And it's the second part of his

0: Mudrat, You Don't Care About Poor People. Before that was The Riot with Violence. Here's a song about tractor parts by Radium Dolls.
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0: old thing, it just kept on running. 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Until now.
1: Radium Dolls.

That is Elmien. Elmien. I'm not sure how you pronounce it. Tune called Useless Without You. All right. Here's NA's My World Beyond. Soulful vibes. Tanker Radio. It's Colour Wheel. Good evening. Into hour number two.

0: at least we get to see the weather. Like, we have a diner with the best view.
1: Tune in the background is Negro Impacto, tune called Nwani. Before this, you heard Tave featuring Tia Gordon, tune called Fly Away. This is Kate Trinada, new one. It's called Space Invader.

Trinada, Space Invaders, massive in the alternative R&B scene right now. Something else a little bit alternative. This is Steve Lacy, Nice Shoes.

and Ray Becker, something brand new from them. Like these kind of vibes, stay tuned to the end of the show. Our whole little carnival set, some soca, some shatter, which is that sort of dancehall adjacent music from Ghana.

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She's just stuffed his face for the takeaway. Fair play. Let's have some new Chance the Rapper. No more old men.

0: No More Old Men featuring Jamila Woods. Out to Neil Esch's fire.
1: The following program contains words and profanity of an adult nature. Such as...
0: You know the rest. 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I've been neglecting that new Clips album. 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

0: cause they're toxic. 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

0: That was Oakland and Stacey NKR, a tune called Your Eyes. And we spin the wheel.
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0: This is Break and Sosa.

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It's the purge. Take me to the altar in the church. It's

It is Anchor Radio, it's the Colour Wheel. Don't forget, if you're listening on Thursday after me is Paul, with Alternative Serve Chilled. And then after him, from 11, it's Mark in for Steve again, with Musical Landscapes. This week, it's the second part of the Scotland special. Tune in and check that out. If you're listening on Tuesday, of course, after me is No Folk with Country Folk. I think with Chris this week. And then Men from Mars with Steve. And possibly Paul. We keep moving. This is Face.

0: That was Face and Yano. Tune called Craft. This one new from Jam Thieves. It's called Thick Grime.
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the show. Tune in the background, Jam Thieves, Thick Grime. It is the Colour Wheel, it's Anchor Radio. Good evening. Shout out to those of you listening live on a Thursday night. We're here between 7 and 10. Shout out to those of you listening on the replay on the Tuesday. We're here between 5 and 8. This is Polar Bryson. Tune called Klaxon.

I'm not sure how you pronounce this artist's name. I think it's Geode. Possibly. Or Geode. Featuring Alicia Keys. Really like that a lot. Tune called Peace Lily. This is Hugo Chegwin. Featuring KOJ. Tune called With You.

0: Shamash, I think I said run up earlier. It's not, it's bun up.
1: Yo.
0: Don't forget, if you'd like any of the music on tonight's show or any of the Colour Wheel shows that I've done since September of 2022, nearly 3 years now. 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All the newest stuff I play is at the bottom. Mr. Killer, Soca

you'll have definitely heard Molly, that To The Max tune is everywhere. 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
1: All right, this one. 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

Shout out to anyone who's going to Carnival this weekend, whether you be in Notting Hill or in Leeds. It's Don't Stop the Carnival by Olatunji. All right. This is Mahalia and Tanya Stevens. It's a Pity.

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1: Keep on believing.
0: Into the last 18 minutes of the show. Don't forget, if you're listening on Thursday, after me is Paul with Alternative Surf Chilled, followed by Mark in for Steve again with Musical Landscapes. Second part of his Scotland special. If you're listening on Tuesday, of course, it's No Folk Like Country Folk after me, followed by Men From Mars with Steve and possibly Paul. I guess we'll see. Here is Sahida Absara, featuring Dub Effects. This is Dumbing Them. Anchor Radio, it's The Colour Wheel. Good evening.

Ayo, I'm not ready for you yet. Sahida Absara and DubFX, that is dumbing them. Right, we're now ready for Isaac Chambers and Dub Princess. This is cooking. Start again. There we go. It's Anchor Radio's The Colour Wheel. That's three songs from me.

All right. Here is Panics, Lion Pulse, and Kaya Fire. This is Swing by Mine.

All right, that is Panics, Lion Pulse and Kaya Fire, Swing by Mine. All right, I'm going to end off with the master, Budgie Banton. The little conscious one. I'll see you guys next week. I'm very busy on Anchor next week. You'll hear me a few times covering a few people, so keep your ears peeled. I'll be here Tuesday, for example. This will be the second time you've heard me, if you're listening on Tuesday, with Going to Good Town. Life is Strange should also return, minus technical problems. Apologies for those of you caught yesterday's attempt at a show. When I tidied up the archive, there were 18 pieces of that archive. It's outrageous, baby. So, yeah, if you're listening for a second chance on Saturday, you're going to hear a show from a couple of weeks back. But that's okay. But yeah, I'll see you guys next week. Look after yourselves, whatever you guys are up to. Enjoy the bank holiday weekend. Enjoy the nice weather. Looks like this is the last of it for now. Stay tuned. We're listening on Thursday. It's Paul up next with Alternative Surf Chill, followed by Mark with Musical Landscapes, second half of his Scotland special. This on Tuesday, of course. It's No Folk Like Country Folk, I think, with Chris, possibly Brian, I'm not sure who. Followed by Men from Mars with Steve and Paul. Don't forget the Spotify playlist as well. I've just updated that. The Colour Wheel and Anchor Radio, give that a follow. We've got a slightly insane amount of music on that playlist now.

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1: First things I remember are frosty Carolina mornings with a cheery fire crackling in my mama's big black wood cook stove. I remember snowflakes as big as goose feathers and the moon the color of new-made country butter and a night sky like diamonds against black velvet reaching from horizon to horizon. I remember when the biggest problems in my barefoot life were sand spurs and red ant hills. 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

0: than awesome 10-wheel locomotives, and the conductor's watch looked as big as one of my grandmother's biscuits. 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

Good evening, Anchor Radio, and thanks for joining me here tonight on Musical Landscapes. Steve will be back next week. We're going to take a journey across the great state of North Carolina, from the small mountain towns all the way down to the Carolina coastal beaches. You know, I have to say, I have traveled extensively and have lived all over the place, and there's nothing like better than living my Carolina mountain home here in the Carolina mountains. Carolina. First up tonight is Carolina by Taylor Swift from Where the Crawdads Sing.

That was Carolina from the movie Where the Crawdads Sing by Taylor Swift. Next up is James Taylor, Carolina in My Mind.

That was Caroline in My Mind by James Taylor. Next up is Oh My Sweet Carolina. This is by Matt Stillwell. This guy's from my hometown. He went to school with my brother.

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2: Next up is North Carolina by the band To Die For.

That was North Carolina. Next up is Carolina Hills by the Andrew Chastain Band. Good evening to Jay, Victoria, and Bryony. Yes, it is a very sad day. Lost a huge icon in country music today, Dolly Parton.

That was Carolina by Blake Whiten. Next up is Blue Ridge Rolling Coastal Breeze by 50 State Sound.

That was Fog on the Mountain by Jonathan Bird, which comes straight out of the great state of North Carolina. Next up, we've got Smokies by Barefoot Jerry. Hope you guys are enjoying the musical landscapes tonight, and thanks for coming along on my travels across the great state of North Carolina.

All right, if you're still sticking with me, next up is another great band out of North Carolina. It's the Marshall Tucker Band with Blue Ridge Mountain Sky.

That was Blue Ridge Mountain Sky by Marshall Tucker Band. We'll be seeing them on Friday. Next up is Steep Canyon Rangers, Can't Get Home.

was Down Home by Alabama. Next up, we got a double dose of Old Crow Medicine Show, starting out with Wagon Wheel. And don't forget about this weekend, we're celebrating Anchor's 3rd birthday, so I hope you all can join us.

0: That was My Side of the Mountain by Old Crow Medicine Show, and before that it was Wagon Wheel by Old Crow Medicine Show. So that's about almost it for me. You might have heard the devil went down to Georgia. Well, the devil went down to Deep Gap. Blah, blah, blah. Let me see if I can get this out. Deep Gap, North Carolina. Hope you guys enjoyed the show tonight. Steve will be back with you next week. And I'll see you on Friday at 9 p.m.
1: Way behind, and he was willing to make a deal when he came across this young blind man playing tunes.

0: down to Deep Gap. He was looking for a soul to steal. He was in a bind because he was way behind, and he was willing to make a deal. When he came across this young blind man playing tunes, picking it hot, the devil jumped up on a hickory stump and said,
1: "Boy, let me tell you what. I guess you didn't know it, but I'm a guitar picker too. And if you care to take a dare, I'll make a bet with you. Now you got a pretty good lick, old boy, but give the devil his due. I'll bet a guitar of gold against your soul, cause I think I'm better than you."
0: The boy said,
2: "My name's Arthel, and though it be unwise, I'll take that bet. You're gonna regret. I

0: opened up his case and he said,
1: "Let me start this thing."
0: And fire flew from his fingertips as he was tuning up his strings. And as he laid his pick up to the wires, it made

0: devil bowed his head because he knew that he had been beat. And he laid that golden guitar on the ground at Arthel's feet.
1: He said, "Devil, you can come on back if you want another shock. But if you ever show your face around here from now on, call me Doc."